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Hey there, I'm Raleigh D with more of America's Best Country. Cody Johnson up next after Chris Young, Who I Am With You.

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0: It's your home for America's best country, Radio USA. More of it on the way next. Right now, it's time for The Scoop. 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

Well, apparently, Gen Z might not necessarily be looking for what you think they're looking for when it comes to the dating scene. 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

0: John Deere Green, that's Joe Diffie on Radio USA. Apparently, Gen Z isn't necessarily looking for a situationship. Nope, they want a soulmate. Despite what social media might have you believe, Gen Z isn't giving up on happily ever afters. According to this year's Match.com Singles in America survey, over 70% of Gen Z singles say they want to tie the knot. That's a higher percentage than any other generation. Researchers say the finding challenges the idea that young people are afraid of commitment, and instead, many Gen Zers say they still believe in lasting love, soulmates, and finding the one, even if they're perhaps getting a little frustrated with modern dating. Basically, Gen Z is not giving up on marriage. No, they're just being a little more intentional about it. Rather than rushing into relationships, many are focusing on emotional compatibility, financial stability, and finding the right partner before making things official. Hey, love's a journey, right? Sometimes it starts when you least expect it to. Other times you go on date one, day two, day three, and things still aren't quite working out, but that's just part of the journey of life, right? And good luck to you if you're out there in the dating scene.
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Sylvester Stallone released a memoir. 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

0: Brooks and Dunn on Radio USA. Some good news. Jake Laser is an engineer who's popular on YouTube, where he's known as Jay Laser Video. His father was an avid marathon runner before MS confined him to a manual wheelchair for the last two decades. Jake recently fulfilled a childhood promise to his dad by turning a $100,000 industrial robot dog into a high-tech off-road wheelchair. To help his dad get back into the great outdoors, Jake reprogrammed the four-legged robots, mounting a custom illuminated racing seat on top. Now equipped with motorized wheels on its feet, the bionic leg chair glides down paved roads, steps over rocky riverbeds, and climbs steep dirt hiking trails. During trial runs, Jake's dad was beaming from ear to ear, declaring himself the king of the road as he conquered nature trails he hadn't been able to visit in 20 years. And personally, I think that's pretty cool if you think about it, because, you know, the son helping out the father and everything, all in the family. It's great to see, and also great to see that his dad is able to get out and explore some places that he hasn't been in a while. It's Radio USA, more of America's best country, next.
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People are hating on Taylor Swift's new song about Cleveland. You've sunk to a new low when you're outshined by Drew Carey.

99.9 Radio USA. Really been digging this one from Hudson Westbrook. It's Painted You Pretty. Good slow dance at some of the weddings I've done lately.

Does social media ever stress you out? Well, my friend, it probably shouldn't. Coming up in about 7 minutes on Radio USA, a few ideas about how to reset in a positive way.

0: George Strait's Love Without End, Amen, on Radio USA. Election season is heating up, and your Instagram and TikTok feeds can turn into nonstop streams of outrage, anxiety, and political doom scrolling. And that's not healthy for you. The good news, the algorithm isn't fixed. You can retrain it. Maybe try hitting the reset button. On Instagram, go to Content Preferences and reset suggested content. It wipes the recommendations and explore, reels, and suggested posts without affecting your accounts or who you follow. TikTok has a similar option under Settings and Privacy, Content Preferences, Refresh Your For You feed. Don't hate watch either. The algorithm doesn't care whether you love a video or hate it. If you watch the whole thing, it assumes you want more. And don't be afraid to hit not interested aggressively. Every political rant, conspiracy theory, or argument thread you don't want, tell the app. And here's hoping for better scrolling in the month ahead.
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Ryan. That's Country and She Knows It on Radio USA. 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

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On this day back in 2001, actress Sharon Stone was admitted to a San Francisco area hospital for treatment of a brain aneurysm. She'd make a full recovery.

99.9 Radio USA. 2,300 pounds of breakfast sausage have been recalled due to possible contamination. Luckily, it won't be too hard to round up. Most of it's in Jack Black's freezer.

0: John Anderson on Radio USA. There's never a good excuse for speeding recklessly, but some are better than others. A motorcyclist in Virginia State recently was pulled over for speeding, and he was going ridiculously fast, like 72 and a 25. Get this, the reason he was going too quick? Trying to hit McDonald's breakfast cutoff. He also noted he woke up late and didn't even take the time to put on socks. The cop said the first thing that's going to fly off of that bike is you. 72, someone pulls in front of you, dude, you're done. Not to mention the other drivers and pedestrians he was putting at risk for his fast food fix. He ended up with a ticket for reckless driving, probably didn't get the McMuffin. Is it ever worth speeding for food? I don't think so, but I guess to each their own.
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I'm Raleigh D. That does it for me. But after midnight with Granger Smith's up next, and Scott Hansen starts your day with you tomorrow morning at 6 a.m. Hey, thanks so much for spending some time with me today, and I'll see you next time.

around midnight. He took his lucky fence pliers and a mag light. He cut the fence out. He snuck on in. One whistle in the wind and that buckskin, he came running.

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1: Okay, so in case you missed the viral video, a TikToker named Tiki he yells across a parking garage asking Ella Langley, how many likes would it take to get a date with you? And she actually got some criticism for it because she's like, not enough in the world, like not in a million years. And her face kind of looked annoyed by the whole thing. Well, he's not giving up. He posted a follow-up video with a shopping cart full of flowers.
2: Ella, you said there's no amount of likes in the world that could get me to take you on a date. I hope this amount of flowers is enough. And if not, please let me come to a concert. At least just give you a hug. I'm an Ella fella forever. I love you!
3: Love the music in the background, by the way.
4: I hate this story.
1: I don't like it.
4: So creeped out. As a father of a daughter, I hear this and I'm just like, And any kind of criticism Ella got for the, whatever, I remember seeing that clip and she said no amount of likes in the world or whatever.
3: And rolled her eyes.
4: Yeah. If anyone criticizes her for that, they've never had a daughter.
3: Right.
4: Because good for her for standing up. This guy needs to back off. I'm sorry. I'm kind of going off.
1: Okay. So I think he's just being cute and fun. But again, like I did not like the backlash she got for her reaction to his kind of like gesture that she did. So I don't know. I see both sides, but I think he's just trying to get the likes and stuff. That's kind of what he does. Not that it, you know, justifies it.
4: No,
1: but
4: you're,
1: I think
4: you're
1: he's
4: exactly
1: more
4: right.
1: Funny than creepy is my point.
4: You're right.
1: You know,
4: he got a lot of
1: really
4: attention for that. He got, it went viral because of her, not him. So now that he got attention for it,
3: he's going to do it again. Exactly.
4: And it's at her expense. And it's just not right because she's also a human being. And she has feelings, and it's weird. So
1: agree.
4: Yeah. Sorry, I'm going off on this.
1: No, it's great. I think you should. I think it's perfect. Because it's so true.
3: I like Red Hot Granger. Let's get that more. Let's get more Red Hot Granger on here.
4: I saw that video, and I wanted to punch that guy.
1: Yeah.
3: How many likes would it take for you to punch that guy, Granger?
1: Exactly.
4: And it's kind of a combination of knowing that, like, the buses, like, that back area is a safe place.
3: Yeah.
4: And you kind of
3: that's
4: make
3: your home when you're on the road.
4: Yeah,
3: right?
4: You make yourself available to the world for most of the day on tour, and then when your work is done and you go to your place, that's kind of your safe place. And when it's not like it's wrong for someone to scream through the fence like that. Like,
1: yeah.
4: Hi Ella. That's fine. But when you're trying to get a reaction and you're getting personal and you want to go on a date, and then she's like, and then people are. They respond to her and go, how dare you? He was just trying to be nice.
1: That's the thing. I didn't mind anything exchange, but I did not like the negative backlash that she got.
4: Yeah.
1: I mean, it just goes to show that, especially with social media and phones everywhere, it's like every little thing you do, even if you're off and behind the scenes, people can make something of it. It's kind of a weird world we live in.
4: Very weird world. Yeah.
3: Yeah.
1: I love that.
4: And I won't punch that guy. I'll give him a hug. I'll give him a hug and it'll just be really tight. And I'll just say, stay away from her.
1: There you go.
3: Whisper in his
4: love
3: ear.
4: Love you, man. Yeah. Stay away from
3: some
4: her.
3: Some sweet things in his ear.
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QR codes, menus, and one employee who took causing trouble to a whole new level. Earl is going to share this dumb criminal story coming up next. 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

0: time for Earl Dibbles and Dumb Criminals on After Midnight.
1: Now, who goes and messes with Mickey Mouse's business? This dummy did. This feller used to work for Disney World, but instead of riding the rides and handing out churros, he got to hack into their menu system. He done switched up QR codes so folks trying to order burgers got sent to some kind of anti-Israel website. Then he went and wiped out menus to look empty and even slapped a dang hate symbol on one of them. Folks, you don't mess with people's food down there in Florida. Now, he's looking at over a decade behind bars and a big old fine enough to make Cinderella lose her slipper. Just dumb.
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0: Here's what's new in Nashville. Here's Ann Hudson.
1: So Stella Lefty, you know, she was at the VMAs as a nominee and she looked gorgeous. She wore what looked like kind of a wedding dress, but it totally worked. It was beaded and gorgeous. She looked great. But man, the comments on her Instagram account under the post of her walking the red carpet are awful. I mean, they're making awful jokes about Stella Lefty because, you know, they're accusing her of ripping off other artists. And then, of course, her dad is a billionaire. He's part of Groupon, was behind that. And they're just making comments about how she's just paying her way through. But I love seeing Lauren Elena. She stepped in. She said that it just kind of broke her heart to imagine someone speaking that way about her own personal daughter and that it was just heartbreaking and that everyone just kind of needed to do better. She completely got in there defending Stella Lefty. And I thought that was cool. Standing up for the girls, you know?
2: Yeah, I think it's cool, too. You know, and once again, here we go, talking about people with daughters. There, you get a little bit of a perspective.
1: Yes.
2: Yeah, so good for Lauren.
1: I don't have any daughters. I just have boys, but...
2: That's how yes. I grew up. I grew up only with boys, so my mom understands that as well. But yeah, good for Lauren for stepping in.
1: I know. Thought that was cool.
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2: Hey, it's Granger Smith here. 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

0: Hey, Granger, this is Doug Pels of South Carolina. I just want to thank you for everything, man. I work second shift, get off at midnight, and I look forward to listening to you on the way home. Great job, man. We love you, and look forward to this every night. Take care, buddy.
1: Well, I sure appreciate you, Doug. Thank you for calling, buddy.
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1: Pigeon racing in Belgium? Apparently it's bigger than a rodeo on a Saturday night. Problem is, some folks figured out that them birds are worth more than a brand new truck. Last week, some sneaky thieves swiped $102,000 worth of pigeons from a fancy loft. Now them racers are having to use drones and laser systems to guard their feathered friends. Y'all, you know one pigeon even sold for $1.65 million a few years ago. Makes you look at old Farmer Joe's coop a little different, doesn't it?
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0: Could you use a story that'll make you smile? 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
1: During a Buffalo Bills game, 68-year-old Brian Dodge suddenly collapsed in the stands. And that's when nurse Danielle Johnson jumped in without hesitation, performing CPR right there in the middle of the crowd. Doctors later diagnosed Dodge with a heart condition. Now he's recovering at Rochester General while waiting on pacemaker surgery. His daughter says that her dad is alive today thanks to Danielle and the Bills Mafia fans who rushed to help.
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5: One final hour of Thursday's After Midnight starts right now. Welcome, y'all. I'm Granger Smith, your host, getting this weekend kicked off early. Kind of. It's a Thursday, and I've got some things that went down on this day in history I want to talk about, plus some Nashville news with Ann Hudson. She is keeping you in the know with all your favorite stars out there in Nashville. All of this here on this final hour. Don't touch that dial.

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0: Hey, Granger, truck driver out of Ohio. I'm listening to you tonight on I-75 northbound on my way back to Cincinnati out of Atlanta. Thank you for what you do. I want to give a shout-out to my daughter. It's her 8th birthday. Happy birthday, Keanu Ray. Daddy loves you. Thank you.
1: Happy birthday. That's amazing. You're a good daddy.

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Follow us on all your socials. Go behind the scenes with some real talk and even more country music. 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

0: Okay, it's time for some national news. We have Ann Hudson. I don't know where you get these stories, but you always know the latest about our favorite stars out there in Nashville. What you got today?
1: Well, Lauren Elena, she saw what people were saying about a rising country star at the VMAs this past week, and she was having nothing to do with it. I love seeing her come to defend this woman. I've got that story coming up in your Nashville news next.

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Good morning. It's Scott Hansen. How you doing? 47 degrees coming up on 6:03. A little bit cooler today. We're going to see a high of 59 degrees. Here's Luke Combs. Speaking of cold, it's cold as you.

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1: 99.9 Radio USA House again. That's Hudson Westbrook. It is 6:09. We're at 47 degrees. Going to be a little bit cooler today. We're still going to see sunshine, so that's nice. But the high is only going to be about 59 or so. So keep that in mind. It was a beautiful day yesterday, wasn't it? Oh, beautiful. Just, I mean, 70 plus degrees, sunshine. But it's October now, so we have to plan for October weather. What else is going on in October here? It's October 1st. October is Bat Appreciation Month. And I was thinking when I read that, I thought, now does that have anything to do with Halloween? You know, bats and so on. But bats are also good for us. You know, we tend to be maybe afraid of them. You know, oh, bat's going to get my hair, that kind of thing. You know, the whole vampire bat thing. But bats are good. Bats do good things. They eat insects, especially mosquitoes, which, of course, we have plenty of in Minnesota. So if you have bats around, don't worry about it. They're good. We appreciate you, bats. It's also Emotional Wellness Month. Of course, we need to make sure we are well in our emotional and our mental, you know, that's mental health business there. And, you know, mental health is as important, if not more important, than your physical health, really. It's National Book Month. It's National Pizza Month. As I've said many times before, I could literally eat pizza every day. Yeah, I just love all kinds of different kinds of pizza. Let's see, what else? Oh, it's Breast Cancer Awareness Month. Important to remember that. And it is LGBTQ History Month. Happy October.
2: Hello, Northland. I'm Rob Farnsworth. It's been my privilege to serve as your state senator. 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
3: Well, we're looking at some sunshine today with a high of 59. Areas of frost after 5 a.m. tonight. Otherwise, mostly clear. Low down to 34. And tomorrow, some frost possible in the morning. It'll be on your pumpkin. Maybe on your windshield as well. Otherwise, it'll be sunny with a high of 56. It is 46 now in Hibbing and Virginia, 48 in Grand Rapids, 55 in Duluth. The forecast brought to you by... What's it brought to you by? Apparently, it's brought to you by me.

Yes, Carry On. That's Kenny Chesney on 99.9 Radio USA. It is 6:17. And it's Jason Aldean. This is Dirt Road Anthems.

0: 99.9 Radio USA, move on. It's Kevin Powers and Shaboozy. 620, coming up on 624 and 46 degrees. We've got more great music on the way. In fact, Ko and Ella together coming up. We have a 99-second news update for you as well. And a look at sports next.
1: The Iron Range has always been a place where hard work creates opportunity. 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
0: Prepared and paid for by the Cal Warwis for House Committee. Good morning, I'm Scott Hansen with this look at sports. Minnesota Vikings wide receiver Justin Jefferson is not being ruled out to play this week despite nursing a sprained ankle. Head coach Kevin O'Connell says Jefferson wasn't able to practice yesterday, but he could still suit up this Sunday against the Miami Dolphins. Minnesota's leading receiver went down with an injury during the Week 3 victory over Tampa Bay. The puck has dropped on the National Hockey League regular season. The Minnesota Wild begin the year tonight. Minnesota is visiting the Nashville Predators. Week 5 of the college football season kicks off tonight. The 3-1 Minnesota Gophers will host Michigan this Saturday. And the majority of the MLS returns on October 10th. Minnesota United FC will be looking to snap a 5-game losing streak. The Loons are hosting Houston Dynamo FC at Allianz Field. Now, with more sports, here's Matt McCoy.
2: Three of baseball's four wildcard playoff series are over. The Yankees, White Sox, and Padres completed 2-game sweeps. The Yanks burying the Red Sox 9-2. Cody Bellinger broke it open with a 3-run homer.
3: I was able to enjoy that one, you know. Home game in Yankee Stadium, it's a really fun atmosphere. It's fun to play, and hopefully we get many, many more this month.
2: The Yankees move on to play the Rays in the divisional round. The White Sox whip the Astros 7-3 and now face the Guardians and the Padres 4-1 over the Cubs. They get the Brewers next. One wild card series is still up for grabs. Phillies rally past the Braves 4-3 in 10 innings, setting up a decisive third game tonight. Also tonight, week 4 in the NFL kicks off with the Steelers visiting the Browns. ESPN reports that the Steelers are trading defensive back Joey Porter Jr. to the Cowboys for future second and sixth round draft picks. Porter and the Steelers have been in a contract dispute. And the Packers will be without wideout Jaden Reed for the rest of the year. He's undergoing season-ending neck surgery. I'm Matt McCoy.
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0: It's 46 degrees at 627. It's Scott Hansen with this USA 99-second update. 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The Justice Department is announcing the arrest of 10 people accused of voter fraud in Minnesota. On Wednesday, Attorney General Todd Blanche says the charges involve illegal voting in 2022, 2024, and the primary election earlier this year. Blanche said the defendants have been charged, including foreign nationals from Brazil, Ghana, and Liberia. Blanche said they made false claims that they were citizens. Registration from the various races during Grandma's Marathon weekend next June will get underway today at 7 p.m. If you are interested in signing up, you might want to act quickly since a fast sellout is expected. Last year, the Gary Bjorklund Half Marathon and William A. Irvin 5K sold out in just over 90 minutes, and the marathon was full less than 12 hours after registration opened. The 51st annual Grandma's Marathon weekend is being held from June 17th to the 19th of 2027, and registrations are first come, first served, starting at 7 p.m. this evening. Register and get more information at grandmasmarathon.com. Northland weather for today, going to be sunny, and we're going to see a high of 59. Areas of frost tonight, otherwise mostly clear, low down to 34. Areas of frost tomorrow in the morning. Look for mostly sunny skies otherwise with a high of 56. In fact, where did it go? I'll tell you about the official frost or freeze warning. Yes, we have a freeze warning. It will be in effect from midnight tonight till 9 a.m. tomorrow. They say sub-freezing temps as low as 30 degrees are possible. And that's for us in northern and central St. Louis County. And frost and freeze conditions could kill crops, other sensitive vegetation, and possibly damage unprotected outdoor plumbing. Keep that in mind. All right, it's 46 in Hibbing and Virginia, 47 in Grand Rapids, 55 in Duluth. 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And it's Cole Wetzel with Ella Langley. It's Jaded on 99.9 Radio USA.

0: 99.9 Radio USA, one of them girls. Yep, it's Lee Brice. It's 45 degrees and it's 6:36. We've got more great music coming from Megan Maroney, and we've got a McDonald's quick quiz question for you. Yep, McDonald's quick quiz question next.
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sunshine today. Enjoy a high of 59. Areas of frost are possible tonight. Otherwise, it will be clear, low down to 34. Some frost possible tomorrow in the morning before 9. Otherwise, sunny. Tomorrow's high, 56. It is 45 in Hibbing and Virginia, 47 in Grand Rapids, 55 in Duluth. 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All right. Are you ready for the McDonald's quick quiz question? We've got the delicious quarter pounder with cheese sandwich up for grabs. The National Hockey League season officially kicked off last night with three games. Our Minnesota Wild are going to be playing tonight. They're in Nashville against the Predators. But let's see how good your memory is. What team won the Stanley Cup last season? 1-866-873-0965. What team won the Stanley Cup last season? 1-866-873-0965. Call with your answer, please. Here's Megan Maroney on Radio USA.

0: 99.9 Radio USA, Megan Maroney's Medicine. 45 degrees at 6:44, and we're in the middle of the McDonald's quick quiz question. The prize this morning is that delicious quarter pounder with cheese sandwich from McDonald's. The NHL regular season is now underway. I want to know who won the Stanley Cup last year. Who won the Stanley Cup last season? I think they won it in June of this year, right? Let's go to the phone and find out. Hi, good morning, Radio USA.
1: I think it was Carolina.
0: The Carolina Hurricanes is correct, yes. And you are the winner. Who's this?
1: John.
0: John, congratulations. You've got the delicious quarter pounder with cheese sandwich from McDonald's coming your way. John, where are you calling from?
1: White Lakes.
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Dustin Lynch is 45 degrees at 6:50. Scott Hansen in the morning. And we've got John Morgan music coming up. We have a 99-second news update for you as well. But first...

0: News. All right, do you like a bear claw? Well, bear claws were on the menu at a bakery in Colorado at a farmer's market last weekend. But not the pastries, actual bear claws. A hungry brown bear went shopping at the Aspen Saturday market and skipped straight to the bakery aisle. The bear helped himself to fresh baked bread and pastries from a vendor booth while startling witnesses recorded the scene. Aspen police and a Colorado Parks and Wildlife official responded. They did shoo the bear away. It ultimately climbed a nearby tree and eventually fled back into the woods. Wildlife officials say Colorado is seeing a record number of bear encounters this year because the extreme drought has reduced their natural food sources. With hibernation season approaching, bears are especially focused on packing on extra pounds. In this case, the bear apparently decided that the farmer's market offered the bear necessities. 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
0: It's 45 degrees at 6:53. Scott Hansen with this USA 99 second update brought to you by Ford of Hibbing Service Department. The Justice Department is charging 10 green card holders with voter fraud in Minnesota. Federal prosecutors say 9 allegedly cast ballots in elections dating back to 2022, including 7 in the 2024 general election. One defendant allegedly voted in the August 2026 primary, while another is accused of falsely claiming U.S. citizenship while registering to vote. All 10 defendants made their initial appearance in federal court earlier this week. The Minnesota Secretary of State's office says it cooperated with federal subpoenas and notes the cases involve 10 people out of about 8.5 million votes cast during that period. Minnesota students are posting mostly flat test scores as the state rethinks its MCA system. Nearly 45% of students met math standards, while just over 25% met science standards. A new reading test found nearly 49% of students met grade-level standards. The Education Department is forming a 28-member task force to consider changes to statewide testing. The group is expected to begin meeting at the end of October and could make recommendations by this spring. Northland weather for today, sunny with a high of 59. Areas of frost possible tonight. In fact, we have a freeze warning from midnight tonight until 8 a.m. tomorrow. Otherwise, it's going to be clear overnight, low down to 34. Areas of frost tomorrow before 9, otherwise sunny with a high of 56. 45 in Hibbing and Virginia, 46 in Grand Rapids, 54 in Duluth. 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

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I love that they sample little Toby Keith at the end of that song. That's Riley Green, Think As You Drunk. It's coming up on 6:03, and this is Dylan Scott.

0: 99.9 Radio USA, Ella and Morgan, Ella Langley and Morgan Wallen, and I Can't Love You Anymore. 45 degrees at 7:09. We've got Stella Lefty, Boston, is on the way. Birthdays are coming up here in 10 or 12 minutes or so. And, of course, we have birthday trivia for that Northland meal deal from Papa Murphy's Pizza. 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
2: Some of the sequoia trees near California's Mono Lake are 250 feet tall, 90 feet around. And when one of them happens to fall, you can count the rings, and you can quickly tell that the trees are older than recorded history. That small grove of ancient trees became known as Mariposa Grove. During the Gold Rush, many early settlers passed through the Mono Valley. Some even decided to stay instead of trying their hand at mining. They found other natural wonders near those trees. Vernal Falls, an unspoiled waterfall cascading high from the Sierra Nevadas. There were intact glaciers in the cooler valleys. Climb up to Glacier Point and you can see them from above. Many people would visit this wonderful piece of undisturbed nature. Some wanted to live there. Others wanted it kept just the way it was, in natural beauty. And so it is. On this day, October 1st, 1890, the U.S. Congress decided that this land would belong to all of us by creating Yosemite National Park. And on this day, remember how rare it is to see nature unspoiled. I'm Chris Conley.
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0: Radio USA. It's going to be sunny today, and we're going to see a high of around 59. Areas of frost tonight or early tomorrow morning after 5 a.m. Otherwise, mostly clear. Low down to 34. Areas of frost possible tomorrow before 9 a.m. Otherwise, sunny. Tomorrow's high about 56. It is 45 degrees in Hibbing and Virginia, 46 in Grand Rapids, 54 in Duluth. 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

0: 99.9 Radio USA Boots Off. That's John Party. It is 7:21 and 54 degrees. It's Scott Hansen, and I've got some birthdays for you and birthday trivia. We've got the Northland Meal Deal from Papa Murphy's Pizza to give away here in just a minute or three. Local birthdays today off of our text line. We have Noah Bonderson, a very happy fifth birthday. We love you, Beanie. It's love from mom, dad, brother, and all of your family. Noah Bonderson, 5 years old today. And this one just came in the nick of time. We have a happy seventh birthday to Jackson Starkovich. Jackson Starkovich, happy seventh birthday. We have Oliver Sheldy of Cherry, happy eighth birthday. Oliver, that's from Graham and Grandpa. We have Josie Skenzich of Cloquet, happy seventh birthday. Emmeline May Carey, happy seventh birthday. Carson Ryan Aylesworth, happy seventh birthday. How about Tristan Potis, happy seventh birthday. Isaiah Olson of Hutter, 19 years old today. Sarah Cascatello, is that it? I think I have it. Sarah Cascatello, happy big 5-0 birthday. Jim Hofsummer of Markham, happy 50th birthday. Mickey Axelson Smith of Iron Junction, happy last of your 50s birthday. We have Kathy Heaty of Lake Esquagama, happy birthday. We have Grandpa John Jerizeski, I think I got that one. Grandpa John Jerizeski of Colorado, happy 98th birthday. We're going to read all of this. A happy 98th birthday from Michael, Amy, Steve, David, Sherry, Daniel, Cindy, Lori, Rick, Marianne, John, grandkids, Brandon, Sarah, Julia, Lynn, Lisa, Jake, Michelle, Nicole, Dan, Joe, great-grandkids, Sawyer, Addison, Alexa, Taylor, Ava, Emma, Riley, Jersey, and family and friends far and near. Grandpa John, happy 98th birthday. And we have a happy 21st anniversary to Reagan and Crystal Scuffy, or is it Regan? R-E-G-A-N. And Crystal Scuffy of Fail Township. All right, celebrity birthdays today. Olivia Dunn. She is an actress, gymnast, and social influencer. Mm-hmm. Social influencer. She's got like 10 million followers on, I don't know, TikTok, Instagram, something. Olivia Dunn is 24 today. We have Brie Larson. She's an actress. She won the Best Actress Oscar 10 years ago in 2016 for Room. She was also on 21 Jump Street and The United States of Tara and Raising Dead on TV. Brie Larson is 37 today. Zach Galifianakis, we know him, of course, from the Hangover movies trilogy, but he's been in a bunch of TV shows and movies, and he's got his own little, I guess it's a streaming interview program called Between Two Ferns, and that's quite funny. Zach Galifianakis is hilarious, and he's 57 today. We have Cindy Margolis, model, actress, and internet pinup. 61 years old today. Mark McGwire, baseball slugger. He broke Roger Maris' longstanding home run record back in 1988. He ended that season with 70 home runs, four ahead of Sammy Sosa. All that he's accomplished. He's fifth in the all-time career home run list, but he's probably not going to be in the Hall of Fame because he admitted to steroid use. Yeah. Well, Mark McGwire is 63 today. We have actor Randy Quaid. He was in Brokeback Mountain. He played Colonel Tom Parker in the TV miniseries about Elvis. A lot of people don't know that he was on Saturday Night Live for one season back in 85, 86. Randy Quaid is 76 years old today. And we have Baseball Hall of Famer, former Minnesota Twin, I think he still does some work for the organization, Rod Carew. The great Rod Carew is 81 years old today. I remember when I was a kid, when I was a little kid, I'm talking little, you know, 5, 6, 7, 8 years old. Twins fan, of course, but Harmon Killebrew and Rod Carew were my favorite baseball players. Yep. All right. Rod Carew, happy 81st birthday. Birthday trivia, Northland meal deal from Papa Murphy's Pizza. Olivia Dunn, gymnast, actress, and influencer. Actress, Olivia Dunn plays a recurring role of Grace on what television show? Olivia Dunn plays, she has a recurring role as Grace on what television show? 1-866-873-0965. Northland Meal Deal from Papa Murphy's Pizza is on the line. Hello, good morning, Radio USA.
1: Good morning. Is it Baywatch?
0: It's Baywatch. Yeah, the reboot, if you will, of Baywatch.
1: Yeah.
0: Yep. You got it. You're the winner. Who's this?
1: Awesome. This is Cheyenne.
0: Cheyenne, congratulations. I have for you the Northland Meal Deal from Papa Murphy's Pizza. Cheyenne, where are you calling from?
1: I'm calling from Hibbing.
0: All right. Hold on, please, Cheyenne.
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0: It's 45 degrees at 729, and it's Scott Hansen with this USA 99 second update brought to you by Grand Rapids Marine, a mile and a half west of Grand Rapids on Highway 2. The Justice Department has announced the arrests of 10 people accused of voter fraud in Minnesota. On Wednesday, Attorney General Todd Blanche says the charges involve illegal voting in 2022, 2024, and the primary elections earlier this year. Blanche said the defendants that have been charged include foreign nationals from Brazil, Ghana, and Liberia. Blanche said they made false claims that they were United States citizens. And a Minnesota bird hunter says an escaped emu is roaming the woods near McGrath. Mike Siebert of Oakdale was grouse hunting south of McGrath on Saturday when his dog spotted the emu. Siebert says the emu followed him and repeatedly pecked at his shotgun. He contacted the bird's owner and tried to lead the emu back towards the road, but it eventually stopped following him. The emu's name is Penelope, and it's still missing as of Tuesday evening. So if you're bird hunting in that area, or if you're in that area at all, don't be surprised if you don't see an emu, or if you see an emu. Northland weather for today. Sunny. I hope it's not the Lemu emu. Sunny today with a high of 59. Areas of frost overnight tonight, early tomorrow morning after 5 a.m. Otherwise, mostly clear tonight with a low down to 34. Tomorrow, a little bit of frost in the morning before 9 a.m. Otherwise, it's going to be sunny with a high of 56. Right now, 45 degrees in Hibbing, 44 in Virginia, 46 in Grand Rapids, and 54 in Duluth. Your 99-second update brought to you by Grand Rapids Marine, a mile and a half west of Grand Rapids on Highway 2. It's Zach Toppin, south of Sanity, on 99.9 Radio U.S.

0: 99.9 Radio USA Neon Moon from Brooks and Dunn. It's 44 degrees right now, and it's 7:39, and we're going to play a game. The game is named that TV show theme song. The prize, $10 in free play at the Fun Zone Arcade at the Pizza Ranch in the Gracier Shopping Center in Hibbing. Name that TV show theme song coming up next.
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0: It's going to be fairly nice today. It's going to be sunny with a high of 59, then areas of frost overnight tonight, early tomorrow morning after 5 a.m. Otherwise, mostly clear, low down to 34. And areas of frost tomorrow in the morning before 9 a.m. Otherwise, sunny with a high of 56. You want to know about Saturday? Well, Saturday, we have a 30% chance of showers, mainly before 1 p.m. Otherwise, cloudy. The high Saturday will be 60. It's 44 in Hibbing and Virginia, 46 in Grand Rapids, 53 in Duluth. 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Alrighty then, it's time to play Name That TV Show Theme Song. We have $10 in free play at the Fun Zone Arcade at the Pizza Ranch in the Gracier Shopping Center in Hibbing, up for grabs, and we're trying to figure out what TV show this theme song is from.

What do you think? 1-866-873-0965. 1-866-873-0965. Call with your answer, please. And here's Corey Kent. This is called Empty Words on 99.9 Radio USA.

99.9 Radio USA, Empty Words. That's Corey Kent. It's 7:46. It's 44 degrees. And we are in the middle of playing Name That TV Show theme song. $10 in free play at the Fun Zone Arcade at the Pizza Ranch in the Gracier Shopping Center in Hibbing. Up for grabs. We're trying to figure out what TV show this theme song is from.

0: What TV show is that from? 1-866-873-0965. Hello, good morning, Radio USA. Can you tell me what TV show that's from?
1: Entertainment Tonight.
0: Entertainment Tonight is correct. Yes. And you're the winner. Who's this?
1: Brent.
0: Hey, Brent, congratulations. I have $10 in free play at the Fun Zone Arcade at the Pizza Ranch in the Gracier Shopping Center in Hibbing coming your way. Brent, where are you calling from?
1: Virginia.
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0: 101.9 Radio USA, Ella Langley, Chosen, Texas. It is 7:51 and it's 44 degrees. We've got more great music on the way from Morgan Wallen. But right now we have a special guest that's joining us via the telephone. He's the marketing supervisor at Paul Bunyan Communications. It's Brian Bissonette. Good morning, Brian.
1: Good morning, Scott.
0: How are you?
1: I'm doing great. How about you?
0: I'm wonderful. We are happy to talk to you about, of course, Paul Bunyan Communications and the fact that you guys are pretty much coming to town, to the town of Hibbing, the city of Hibbing, providing your wonderful fiber optic gigazone high-speed internet for us.
1: Yeah, we're super excited. If people aren't familiar with Paul Bunyan Communications in our history, we're a member-owned cooperative, and we were formed by some farmers in Kellyer, which is about an hour north of Bemidji, and LaPorte, which is about a half hour south of Bemidji, back in 1952. So it's from those very humble beginnings that our cooperative has started and grown. And here we are. To this point, almost 75 years later, we're reaching Hibbing. So we're super excited to bring our all-fiber optic network. It brings reliable internet and Wi-Fi to folks. We've got a bunch of advanced IT services that businesses have an opportunity to get. Obviously, we've kind of been working our way towards Hibbing for a while, and it's probably the most people that we've ever had request us to expand to them have come from Hibbing. So we're super excited to finally have reached that opportunity.
0: Right.
1: And so we're asking people to let us know if they're interested in getting our services that will help us determine the size and the scope of the project. But we do anticipate that we'll be doing most of Hibbing if there's enough interest. And so we're just asking people to take a quick survey at HibbingSurvey.com. Pretty easy to remember. And it takes maybe a minute, and you can let us know if you're interested in getting us to your location. We are going to start this year.
0: Right.
1: Actually, we've just started. Construction has started on an area of southwest downtown Hibbing. And so those folks need to get signed up for service if they want to get connected to our all-fiber optic network this fall, with services becoming available over the winter. So we're kind of getting started a little bit here this fall. And then next year, we're going to go great guns to connect up as many of the neighborhoods that have said they want us as we can.
0: Brian, I think a lot of people, you guys sent out something in the mail, I think most Hibbing households probably received, correct?
1: Correct. Yep. We just sent out a letter a couple of weeks ago, maybe a week and a half ago, about this and about how we're expanding and about how we'd like to hear from the residents and businesses and to take that survey. That's really going to help us determine next year. There's also a mailing that's been going out to folks who are in that area of southwest downtown Hibbing that we're going to be constructing yet this fall. So those folks can sign up for service. And they need to. That's how you get connected. We don't charge a construction fee, so there's nothing that you're going to have to pay us to bring the fiber up to your location, but we won't do that until you sign up for service. So that's what you need to do. You can do that pretty quickly at paulbunyan.net. Basically, we're offering all fiber optic internet and Wi-Fi plus landline phone service, and quite a few businesses, of course, need that. That's all you need to do to get connected is sign up for service. And if you're in that area of southwest downtown, you've got probably, 2 to 3 weeks as we try to get that all done before winter gets here.
0: Brian, tell me a little bit about the gig. What makes Paul Bunyan's GigaZone heads and shoulders above other internet options, I guess?
1: Sure, you bet. It's an all-fiber optic network, and one of the things that fiber optics is great for is that it was kind of, made for the future. If you think about it, the copper cable that we use is the same kind of technology that Alexander Graham Bell came up with for the telephone, and that copper technology just really wasn't made for the internet. It has been able to provide that, but the fiber optic network basically is the latest and greatest, and it's basically the small strands of glass, and it really provides high speed, reliability, and longevity. It lasts a long time, so it really is kind of one of the things that we are pretty confident in will be able to support whatever technology comes up in the next 20, 25 years. And, of course, technology has been rapidly progressing. So it provides more reliability and, for us, longevity. And for our customers, I think one of the extra benefits of our cooperative is the fact that we provide real local customer service. So we back up all these services with local customer service, the people that live and work here, just like you. I'm in Bemidji. We've got a bunch of people that live in up the range, including in Hibbing.
2: Right.
1: And I know there's a lot of people that travel back and forth from Grand Rapids to Hibbing. We have our office that's closest to Hibbing is in Grand Rapids, and we invite you to stop by and see us there.
2: And, of course, we cover a large area with this radio station. You guys are already in many areas, I guess, to the west of Hibbing, right? I believe Nashwauk and Keewatin and
1: on. We've moved our way from basically Deer River. When I started at Paul Bunyan in 1998, we started expanding, and Deer River was where we had served, and so we went to Cohasset, Grand Rapids, and then right up the range. We now serve Coleraine, Bovee, Nashwauk, Keewatin, Marble, Calumet, the Britt area, the Cook area. We're just actually finishing up a project here this fall in the rural Cook area. So we serve a lot of rural Itasca County and those areas. And I just encourage anybody that's interested to talk to somebody they know that has our service, because right. I think our members tell it best as to, and they can obviously, I'm a little bit biased because I work for the cooperative.
2: Of course.
1: They'll tell you what it's like to be a Paul Bunyan Communications member, and you don't have to pay anything to be a member either. There is no membership fee. You join the cooperative when you get GigaZone internet or a landline phone. That's how you become a member. So no construction fee, no membership fee. And if you just talk to any of our members, I think they'd validate that we're reliable. We back up what we do. And it's extra bonus that you get to share in our success because you're a member owner when you become a customer of Paul Bunyan Communications.
2: Well, it really is exciting that Paul Bunyan Communications is coming to Hibbing finally. Now, for those that are tech savvy, which I am not, have we had fiber optic available to everybody previously in Hibbing or?
1: Yeah, that's the unique part, I guess. No, all fiber optic, no. Fiber optics have been a part of the backbone of most communication networks, whether you're coaxial cable, copper, and even wireless, because, mm-hmm. Wireless has to still be fed. And so there's always a wire involved, but fiber optics has been involved in the main line of networks for probably 30, 40 years. But it has not been brought up to people's homes. And so usually the last part of the connection for most providers is still that old copper cable.
2: Mm-hmm.
1: And we've decided to go all fiber optic back in 2004. We were one of the first in certainly rural America to start installing fiber all the way up to the location. And that, again, provides just a bunch of advanced technology that a copper cable was just not able to support. And so we've replaced all of our copper network in the existing areas that we've served. So every one of our members is an all-fiber optic network now. That took some time, obviously. But ever since 2004, when we've expanded, it's been all-fiber optic. And that is certainly the way most communication companies are going.
2: Mm-hmm.
1: It's just obviously takes time to do that. And you have to start sometime. And so the region that we serve, just that really hasn't happened from the other providers. They're larger. They've got other places that they serve. And so it's going to take them longer to be able to replace their network. And so for us, this is the only place we serve. And so, all of our investment goes back into the services we provide and our members. And that's our number one priority, is providing high-quality, reliable communication services. Number two is backing it up with real local customer service.
2: Mm-hmm.
1: So you're not going to sit on hold forever or have to call a call center somewhere else. And then the number three thing that we do is support the communities we serve. So Hibbing, you can expect to see more of us. I hope that, you guys have heard of us, because we have been, we've been an advertiser of Midwest Radio forever.
2: Right.
1: We've served the area, around you. We're excited to become more part of the Hibbing community and see all sorts of new members, from the city of Hibbing.
2: Well, we're excited to have Paul Bunyan Communications coming to Hibbing, of course. Let's get back to that survey as we close this, Brian. We want to encourage Hibbing businesses and residents to fill out that quick survey. How do they do that again?
1: It's online, HibbingSurvey.com. And again, that's important for you to do that if you want our services, because that's going to determine next year where we go first, like, and where we go cumulatively. So it's going to determine, you know, basically, you know, the future of what we do there in Hibbing over the next construction season.
2: That's wonderful. All right, it's HibbingSurvey.com.
1: Correct.
2: Yes. All right. 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If you're in Hibbing, please go to that and fill out the survey. If you're even if you're not thinking about getting fiber optic, fill it out, and we'll you'll get more information about the upcoming GigaZone with Paul Bunyan Communications. Well, Brian, I thank you for your time today. And we, once again, are excited. I know Paul Bunyan Communications is a great corporate citizen. And, yes, you will be supporting many of the great things that happen in our community.
1: I look forward to seeing folks. We'll be there. You'll see us ongoing from here on out. So, Hibbing, here we come.
2: All right. Well, Brian, thank you so much. And we'll talk to you again soon.
1: Thanks, Scott.
2: Okay. Bye-bye. Brian Bissonette, he is the marketing supervisor at Paul Bunyan Communications, and the GigaZone fiber optic internet finally coming to Hibbing.
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2: It's 45 degrees. It's 8:04. It's Scott Hansen with this USA 99 second update brought to you by Mackey Body and Glass of Grand Rapids. Tennessee death row inmate Krista Pike is still alive and recovering at a hospital following two lethal injections. Witnesses reported that both syringes containing the lethal injection drugs had been given, yet Pike remained alive and appeared to be snoring. Her lawyers further claimed that she had not lost consciousness, still had a detectable heartbeat, and that the curtains to the execution chamber had been lowered twice during the procedure. Two people are dead after a medical helicopter with five on board crashed in the water next to Catalina Island. The Los Angeles County Fire Department says one person is missing. The helicopter is now under 240 feet of water. Pentagon Chief Pete Hegseth has confirmed deep cuts in the senior office ranks. Hegseth announced plans for a 20% reduction to the number of positions reserved for admirals and generals at the Pentagon during his State of the Force address on Wednesday at the Quantico, Virginia Marine Corps base. Northland weather for today. We've got sunshine. Look for a high of 59. Areas of frost tonight after 5 a.m. Otherwise clear. Low down to 54. Tomorrow, we're going to see a little frost in the morning. Otherwise, it'll be sunny with a high of 56. Right now, 45 in Hibbing, 44 Virginia, 46 Grand Rapids, 53 in Duluth. 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

I knew it. I knew you. Yep, Taylor Swift on 99.9 Radio USA. It's 45 degrees. It's 8:13. We've got Luke Bryan music on the way. And Blessed Sacrament Church in Hibbing is having their annual Fall Festival. And it's coming up this Saturday, October 3rd, 10 a.m. to 2 p.m. It's a free community event open to everyone. It's going to be door prizes, boutique gifts, savory deli items, homemade bakery treats, religious goods, cookies, candies by the pound, kids games, face painting, and so much more. You can try your luck at some raffle drawings, including a chance to win part of $5,000 in cash and prizes. It's a raffle ticket. It's a $10 raffle ticket. They call that the grand raffle. Ask for those when you get there. A lot of food, snacks, going to be wild rice soup and turkey dumpling soup with a breadstick plus pie and a beverage. That's going to be great. More info, this is all at St. Leo's Hall at Blessed Sacrament Church.

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0: Radio USA Weather. It's going to be sunny today. We're going to see a high of around 59. Some frost is possible tonight after 5 a.m. Otherwise, it'll be clear, low down to 34. Tomorrow, Friday, the best day of the week, a little bit of frost before 9 a.m. Otherwise, it's going to be sunny with a high of 56. 46 now in Hibbing, 45 in Virginia, 46 in Grand Rapids, and 54 in Duluth. And this forecast, it's not a 99-second update, it's a forecast. 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

0: 99.9 Radio USA, worth your wild. That's Russell Dickerson. It is 46 degrees right now, and we've got more great music on the way. Hudson Westbrook, Painted You Pretty, coming up. We have a 99-second news update for you next.
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0: It's 46 degrees at 827, and this 99-second update brought to you by B2 Bank of Mountain Iron and Buell.
7: From Northern News Now, I'm Natalie Heppner. Almost two dozen protesters gathered outside Congressman Tom Tiffany's Tavern Talks event in Cable last night, chanting and holding signs calling the Republican gubernatorial candidate an extremist. Tensions flared into heated exchanges outside the venue and briefly spilled inside when officers escorted one demonstrator out. When speaking, Tiffany zeroed in on affordability, pledging that if elected governor, he would cut property taxes and return Wisconsin's budget surplus directly to taxpayers. A spokesperson for his Democratic opponent, David Crowley, fired back, saying Crowley's plan focuses on ensuring corporations and billionaires pay their fair share while lowering gas prices and opening Badger Care to the public to curb health care costs. Shifting gears to conservation, lake sturgeon are continuing their comeback across the Northland thanks to regional tribal leaders. Yesterday, the Fond du Lac Band of Lake Superior Chippewa marked Treaty Day by releasing 700 sturgeon fingerlings into the upper St. Louis River. The band's fishery team says the stocking is a crucial step in rebuilding a native population that was nearly wiped out in the early 1900s. And for more news, you can head to our website. It's northernnewsnow.com. I'm Natalie Heppner.
8: We're expecting a fully dry day here across the Iron Range, with mostly sunny skies persisting through the morning hours as well as heading into the afternoon. It will be breezy out of the north and west, with winds at about 10 to 20 miles per hour, some gusts upwards of about 25. Highs today will be into the upper 50s, and same thing for tomorrow. We'll have a little bit less wind, though, for the region. With Northern News Now, I'm meteorologist Brendan Pham.
0: It's 46 degrees in Hibbing, 45 in Virginia, 47 in Grand Rapids, and 54 in Duluth. 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And this is Hudson Westbrook. This is Painted You Pretty on 99.9 Radio USA.

0: 99.9 Radio USA. That's Lainey Wilson's Heart Like a Truck. It's 46 degrees. It's 8:39. And Rusty Eichhorn joins us from Glenn's Army Navy, your outdoor store in Grand Rapids, with some exciting news.
1: Well, if you haven't heard it on one of the many radio stations, not just yours, but all the radio stations.
0: Now, nobody listens to any of the other ones.
1: No, they're all busy reading the paper, Scott. We all know
0: Are
1: that.
0: Not
1: Scott,
0: me.
1: Everything in the store, except for guns and ammo, is 40% off. I mean,
0: right.
1: It doesn't matter what department, everything in the store is 40% off. And if I said that for the next 2 minutes, there'd be people like Al Lauer calling saying, so what's the discounts now? No, it's all 40% off.
0: Mm-hmm.
1: Ammunition is 30, guns are 15% off, but I'm talking Eskimo and Striker Ice and Fraybill Ice Series bibs, Vexilar Cold Snap bibs, Carhartt Cordovan, they're all 40% off. Our snowshoe kits, we still have a good selection of 8x21 and 9x30s. 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They're all 40% off. Our Meat Eater First Light clothing, this thing just came in. 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You want that St. Croix rod that you thought you couldn't afford? 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How many times am I going to have to say this? 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And no, it's 40% off and it's store-wide. Everything in the store is 40% off. Now, Scott, with that said, I'm going to talk about this canoe we got hanging from the ceiling from Kurt Magseth. First one he ever built. It's one of only 5 that he ever built. 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It's a display fixture, so there's no tax. $49.95. It is a piece of Grand Rapids history. It's lightweight, gorgeous. 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Gift cards have to be redeemed by October 15th, and Glenn's final day will be October 31st. That's our drop-dead date. So with that, Scott, everything is 40% off at Glenn's. Come see us today. Shop early for Beck's selection. They're lining up already as I speak.
0: Yeah.
1: But we're open till 5:30 tonight. Easy to find under the big American flag on Highway 2 West. And, of course, Clayton's Corn opens at 9:30 with pumpkins that are just $8 a piece or 5 for $35. So anyway, Scott, have a great rest of your day, and I'll talk to you again tomorrow morning.
0: Yes, sir. Very good. Thank you, Rusty.
1: You bet, Scott.
0: All right. Bye-bye. It's Rusty Eichhorn. It's Glenn's Army Navy, your outdoor store. 40% off at Glenn's Army Navy in Grand Rapids.
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0: Sunny today, look for a high of 59. Some areas of frost after 5 a.m. overnight tonight. Otherwise clear, low down to 34. Areas of frost tomorrow morning before 9 a.m. Otherwise sunny with a high of 56. 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

0: 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That's Josh Ross. 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
3: 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How is your roof held up? 90% of storm damage cannot be seen from the ground. With the recent high winds and last year's hailstorms, your roof may have been damaged. Fall is in the air, and there's still time to get your roof inspected before the snow flies. 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

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She's pretty much the hottest thing going in country music right now. Everything she touches turns to gold. I'm talking about Ella Langley.

99.9 Radio USA. Nice sunshine today. Not as warm as yesterday. I mean, yesterday was exceptionally nice. Temps in the 70s. We're going to see a high today of about 59 degrees. Here's Graylin James.

0: 99.9 Radio USA, getting ready to go out on the road with Kenny Chesney. That's Graylin James. That's Water at a Wedding. And we've got Kenny Chesney music coming up, by the way. Right now, it's the scoop. Here's what's going on. 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

Garth Brooks, Friends in Low Places on 99.9 Radio USA. This time of the day, I would normally say that that about does it for me, Scott Hansen. But Charlie McKenzie is off today. I'm going to hang out for a few more hours, if you don't mind. All right? This is Jacob Hackworth. This is What Took You So Long.

0: 101.9 Radio USA, Jason Aldean and Kelly Clarkson together. We've got John Morgan music on the way, and it's October, just like that. Snap of the fingers. It's October 1st today. October is Bat Appreciation Month. I don't know. Does that have anything to do with Halloween? Maybe. It's also Emotional Wellness Month. We want to always make sure that we are, emotionally well. Our mental health is as important, if not more, than our physical health, frankly. National Book Month in October. National Pizza Month. I like that. As you may or may not know, I'm a big fan of pizza. Also, Breast Cancer Awareness Month and LGBTQ History Month. So enjoy the month of October. It's really one of the best months of the year. The pretty fall colors and the cooler weather.
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They are in Nashville to take on the Predators. I'm happy that the

0: 99.9 Radio USA, killing me. That's Parker McCollum, and we've got Stella Lefty music on the way. It's Scott in for Charlie, and something coming up this Saturday. You're going to want to gather your friends, your family, everybody, even those out-of-town neighbors. Bring them to Blessed Sacrament Church in Hibbing this Saturday, 10 a.m. to 2 p.m. It's their fall festival. Lots going on. 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
4: 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How is your roof held up? 90% of storm damage cannot be seen from the ground. With the recent high winds and last year's hailstorms, your roof may have been damaged. Fall is in the air, and there's still time to get your roof inspected before the snow flies. 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
8: We're expecting a fully dry day here across the Iron Range with mostly sunny skies persisting through the morning hours as well as heading into the afternoon. It will be breezy out of the north and west with winds at about 10 to 20 miles per hour, some gusts upwards of about 25. Highs today will be into the upper 50s, and same thing for tomorrow. We'll have a little bit less wind though for the region. With NOAA News Now, I'm meteorologist Brendan Pham.

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0: 99.9 Radio USA, that's Mama's Broken Heart, that's Miranda Lambert. Morgan Wallen, music is on the way. And hey, it's time for Chisholm and Hibbing to take center stage. 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

0: 99.9 Radio USA holding it down. That's Chase Matthew. We've got more great music from Luke Bryan coming up today. And I hope my wife is listening. It's National Homemade Cookies Day. They say the season of baking and eating has begun here in October. What's your favorite cookie? My wife makes a fantastic chocolate chip cookie. Now, she used to make Tall House cookies, I think pretty much following the recipe on the Nestle Tall House, chocolate chip wrapper. But she has upped her game significantly, and she's got a recipe for some chocolate chip cookies that are absolutely to die for. I mean, I brought them on trips, fishing trips and stuff that I've been on with the gang, and everybody just loves them. They don't care if I come on the trip, but they want to make sure they get my wife's chocolate chip cookies. So, Shelly, National Homemade Cookie Day. Hint, hint.
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7: We're expecting a fully dry day here across the Iron Range with mostly sunny skies persisting through the morning hours as well as heading into the afternoon. It will be breezy out of the north and west with winds at about 10 to 20 miles per hour, some gusts upwards of about 25. Highs today will be into the upper 50s, and same thing for tomorrow. We'll have a little bit less wind though for the region. With NOAA News Now, I'm meteorologist Brendan Pham.

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Is it wrong to play Kid Rock's song all summer long? Well, I'm going to play it coming up after Riley Green, Change My Mind.

0: 99.9 Radio USA, all summer long from Kid Rock. We have Lauren, Elena, and Chase Matthew music on the way. Well, it's certainly pumpkin season now that we're into October, and if you're out checking out Halloween decorations and you spot a purple pumpkin on someone's porch, it could be part of the Purple Pumpkin Project. You ever heard of that? Well, it's a campaign created to raise awareness and support for people living with epilepsy. It was founded in 2012 after a man found out that his son was diagnosed with the condition. And the idea is simple. A purple pumpkin sparks curiosity and then starts conversations about epilepsy. The symbol can let trick-or-treaters know that a home is epilepsy aware and may be a safer stop for those with seizure disorders. Some kids even carry purple candy buckets to signal that they have epilepsy. With more than 3.4 million Americans living with the condition, supporters say a little more awareness can go a long way. Do you have an overgrown tree that needs trimming or removal? 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

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Scott Hansen for Charlie McKenzie. We've got Blake coming up, Luke Bryan. Right now it's Hudson Westbrook. The song is called Painted You Pretty.

0: 99.9 Radio USA. Let him in anyway. That's Blake. We have Ella Langley music on the way. Everybody is welcome to the St. Joseph's Catholic Church Fall Bazaar. It's coming up a week from this Saturday. It'll be Saturday, October 10th, 11 a.m. to 1:30 p.m. in Chisholm. Going to be something for everyone, including crafts, baked goods, raffles, a silent auction, and a kid's cakewalk. 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
5: We're expecting a fully dry day here across the Iron Range with mostly sunny skies persisting through the morning hours as well as heading into the afternoon. It will be breezy out of the north and west with winds at about 10 to 20 miles per hour, some gusts upwards of about 25. Highs today will be into the upper 50s, and same thing for tomorrow. We'll have a little bit less wind though for the region. With NOAA News Now, I'm meteorologist Brendan Pham.
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0: 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We've got Kenny Chesney music on the way. And you want to talk snowmobiling? Sure. The Pathblazers Snowmobile Club of Chisholm, Hibbing, and Side Lake is having their monthly meeting on Wednesday, October 21st at 6 p.m. at Jim Sports Club Bar and Grill in Chisholm. 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

The good ones, Gabby Barrett. Boy, there's not many of us left. The good ones I'm talking about. Here's Jason Aldean anytime soon on Radio USA.

0: 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Here's Kojo. It's Cody Johnson.
1: He's a ranch hand in a pinch, man. Hotter than the red on the cattle brand. Cause she's a gold digger with a quick trigger. A cast iron skillet swinging lid flipper.

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1: 99.9 Radio USA Horseback from Cody Johnson. John Morgan, music is on the way. And who will be this year's chili champion? 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
11: We're expecting a fully dry day here across the Iron Range with mostly sunny skies persisting through the morning hours as well as heading into the afternoon. It will be breezy out of the north and west with winds at about 10 to 20 miles per hour, some gusts upwards of about 25. Highs today will be into the upper 50s, and same thing for tomorrow. We'll have a little bit less wind though for the region. With NOAA News Now, I'm meteorologist Brendan Pham.
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0: 99.9 Radio USA. It goes like this. That's Thomas Rhett. We've got Stella Lefty music coming up. And get ready for a night of music, dancing, and some unforgettable performances. 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

That's Carrie Underwood on 99.9 Radio USA. We've got Jacob Hackworth coming up. Post Malone with Morgan Wallen. And right now, Coe Wetzel and Ella Langley.

0: Radio USA, Jacob Hackworth, what took you so long? Hey, we've got great music on the way from Morgan Wallen. Right now, I've got the scoop for you. Here's what's going on. 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

99.9 Radio USA, Mary Chafin Carpenter down at the Twist and Shout. That about does it for me, Scott Hansen. Been filling in for Charlie McKenzie. You keep smiling. That sunshine's good for your teeth. And keep our servicemen and women and their families in your prayers. My buddy Mike Dubord is in next after 3. And here's Brantley Gilbert's Good Day on 99.9 Radio USA.

Think as you drunk. Riley Green, 99.9 Radio USA. Mike Dubord and you rolling through a Thursday afternoon. Happy almost Friday. We get the party started with Jason Aldean and a little whiskey drink. This is America's country.

That's the latest from Tucker Wetmore. It's called Who Told You That? 99.9 Radio USA with Jordan Davis. Here's Turn This Truck Around on America's Country.

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This is America's Country, Radio USA.

Lainey Wilson, 99.9 Radio USA. Just got done looking at the extended weather forecast, and other than being cloudy on Saturday, we've got some nice weather coming up over the next several days. I hope you get a chance to get out there and enjoy it. Kevin Powers with Shaboozy. 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

0: Kevin Powers in Shaboozy is called Move On. 99.9 Radio USA, where Fitz plays the hits. We're talking about Country Top 40 every Sunday morning from 8 a.m. until 12 noon, where Fitz will count down the top 40 songs in country music. 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
11: We're expecting a fully dry day here across the Iron Range with mostly sunny skies persisting through the morning hours as well as heading into the afternoon. It will be breezy out of the north and west with winds at about 10 to 20 miles per hour, some gusts upwards of about 25. Highs today will be into the upper 50s, and same thing for tomorrow. We'll have a little bit less wind though for the region. With NOAA News Now, I'm meteorologist Brendan Pham.
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1: 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We'll check in with Luke Combs as well. 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

got to rethink some things. 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Mike Dubord and you rolling through a Thursday afternoon. Kane Brown in One Mississippi. 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

0: 99.9 Radio USA, where Riley Green just got his highest charting album of his career with That's Just Me. Debuts at number 3 on the all-genre Billboard 200. This gives Riley his first ever top 10 album on the chart. It has 19 songs on the album and features collaborations with Hannah McFarlane, Jake Worthington, Randy Owen, and Brooks and Dunn. I've listened to several songs on the album, and it's pretty gosh darn good. Congratulations, Riley Green.
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3: Summer storms, wind, and hail. How is your roof held up? 90% of storm damage cannot be seen from the ground. With the recent high winds and last year's hailstorms, your roof may have been damaged. Fall is in the air, and there's still time to get your roof inspected before the snow flies. 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

Jelly Roll needs a favor. 99.9 Radio USA. Got the Brothers Osborne coming up in just a little bit. Check in with Hudson Westbrook. Right now, Chase Matthew. He's holding it down at America's Country Radio USA.

Paul, Brothers Osborne, 99.9 Radio USA, where Hudson Westbrook just announced the track list for his upcoming sophomore album called Made You Look, which drops on November 6th. He's currently on his 24-date headlining tour. Here he is now with Painted You Pretty, Hudson Westbrook on America's Country Radio USA.

One Margarita. That's Luke Bryan, 99.9 Radio USA, with John Party currently out on his massive Gambling Man tour. This is a 19-date headlining arena and amphitheater trek across the United States. And this song, Boots Off, from his latest album, is becoming a big hit. It's called Boots Off, 99.9 Radio USA.

0: 99.9 Radio USA with your scoop of the day. Here's what's going on around the neighborhood. 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
5: We're expecting a fully dry day here across the Iron Range with mostly sunny skies persisting through the morning hours as well as heading into the afternoon. It will be breezy out of the north and west with winds at about 10 to 20 miles per hour, some gusts upwards of about 25. Highs today will be into the upper 50s, and same thing for tomorrow. We'll have a little bit less wind though for the region. With NOAA News Now, I'm meteorologist Brendan Pham.
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That's Brooks and Dunn, 99.9 Radio USA. I just got a chance to see them in concert at Green Bay last weekend. They still put on a great show. Unbelievable. Keith Urban on the way, but first the latest from Corey Kent. Here's Empty Words on America's Country.

Girl Dad. That's Cole Swindell, 99.9 Radio USA. Mike Dubord and you rolling through a Thursday afternoon with Josh Ross. Here's Hate How You Look.

0: I Just Want to Love Someone. 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

0: Just doing a little dancing in the country. That's Tyler Hubbard, 99.9 Radio USA, with Blake Shelton and his latest. Here's Let Him Anyway.
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That's Gary Allen, 99.9 Radio USA with Luke Combs, Beautiful Crazy, coming up in just a few. Right now, Zach John King. Here's Get to Drinking on America's Country.

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That's Luke Combs, 99.9 Radio USA, with the request for Russell Dickerson. 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

0: Worth Your While, Russell Dickerson, 99.9 Radio USA, where don't forget, if you're passionate about helping people by making a difference in their lives, you should consider applying to Fairview Range, because right now they're hiring for both diagnostic imaging technologists as well as an RN for their Women's Health and Birth Center. 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

Sarah Evans left them suds in the bucket. 99.9 Radio USA. The requests are really coming in. Dierks Bentley Sideways coming up in just a few. We'll check in with Lainey Wilson and John Mayer. And Scotty McCreary is right around the corner. Right now, Jason Aldean's latest anytime soon on America's Country.

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That's Lainey Wilson, John Mayer, Phone Keys Wallet, 99.9 Radio USA. I'm Mike Dubord, rolling through a Thursday afternoon, and I got some of the hottest country music on the planet just waiting for you. Chris Young on the way in just a little bit. We'll check in with Hudson Westbrook, and Miranda Lambert is right around the corner. Right now, Scotty McCreery, this is it. This is America's country.

I didn't come here to leave. That's the latest from Chris Young, 99.9 Radio USA, with a little gunpowder and lead, courtesy of Miranda Lambert on the way. But first, here's Hudson Westbrook.

0: little Gunpowder and Lead from Miranda Lambert, 99.9 Radio USA, where you can still win $10 in free play out at the Fun Zone Arcade at the Pizza Ranch in the Gracier Shopping Center on Hibbing when our very own Scott Hansen plays Name That TV Show theme song. 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
1: 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Jake Owen on the way in just a little bit. But first, how about the latest from Cody Johnson? 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
2: He's a ranch hand in a pinch, man. 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

I was Jack and you were Diane. Jake Owen, 99.9 Radio USA. John Party coming up, but first Cole Wetzel and Ella Langley. 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
5: We're expecting a fully dry day here across the Iron Range with mostly sunny skies persisting through the morning hours as well as heading into the afternoon. It will be breezy out of the north and west with winds at about 10 to 20 miles per hour, some gusts upwards of about 25. Highs today will be into the upper 50s, and same thing for tomorrow. We'll have a little bit less wind though for the region. With NOAA News Now, I'm meteorologist Brendan Pham.
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That's Garth Brooks and Rodeo, 99.9 Radio USA, where that's going to do it for me. Mike Dubord saying catch you later. I appreciate you hanging out with me today. Let's do it again tomorrow. Get our weekend started just right. I leave you with Graylin James on America's Country.